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6: Scotland's hopes of the World Cup knockouts have taken a blow. They lost 1-0 to Morocco in the early hours of this morning with an early goal from Ismaël Sabari. One person has died and several others have been injured after two trains collided in Bedford. David Hall reports.
7: A major incident has been declared with firefighters, police and ambulance crews at the scene. The crash took place when the 1640 from Corby to London St Pancras and the 1550 from Nottingham to London St Pancras collided. It's understood one of the trains was experiencing a fault with one of its systems. British Transport Police have confirmed that one person has died and the Prime Minister has passed on his condolences to the victim's family. Rail services are likely to be severely affected overnight and throughout the morning.
6: And temperatures could hit 34 degrees Celsius this weekend. Amber heat health alerts have been issued for London and parts of the South East. That's the latest here from Radio News Hub. I'm Matthew Dudley.
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Baby, I feel so good, I don't ever wanna let you go. See, this is what love is all about. Togetherness, two is one.

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3: Scotland's hopes of the World Cup knockouts have taken a blow. They lost 1-0 to Morocco in the early hours of this morning with an early goal from Ismaël Sabari. One person has died and several others have been injured after two trains collided in Bedford. David Hall reports.
4: A major incident has been declared with firefighters, police and ambulance crews at the scene. The crash took place when the 1640 from Corby to London St Pancras and the 1550 from Nottingham to London St Pancras collided. It's understood one of the trains was experiencing a fault with one of its systems. British Transport Police have confirmed that one person has died and the Prime Minister has passed on his condolences to the victim's family. Rail services are likely to be severely affected overnight and throughout the morning.
3: And temperatures could hit 34 degrees Celsius this weekend. Amber heat health alerts have been issued for London and parts of the South East. That's the latest here from Radio News Hub. I'm Matthew Dudley.
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6: Scotland fell to defeat in the early hours this morning, denting their hopes of knockout football at this World Cup. They lost 1-0 to Morocco with an early goal from Ismail Sabari, despite a strong second-half performance from the Tartan Army. One person has died and several others have been injured after two trains collided in Bedford. David Hall has this.
7: A major incident has been declared with firefighters, police and ambulance crews at the scene. The crash took place when the 1640 from Corby to London St Pancras and the 1550 from Nottingham to London St Pancras collided. It's understood one of the trains was experiencing a fault with one of its systems. British Transport Police have confirmed that one person has died and the Prime Minister has passed on his condolences to the victim's family. Rail services are likely to be severely affected overnight and throughout the morning.
6: And Olivia Rodrigo has broken a record for her new album. It's hit number one this week and has become the biggest opening week of her career. That's the latest from Radio News Hub. I'm Matthew Dudley.
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4: Scotland's hopes of the World Cup knockouts have taken a blow. They lost 1-0 to Morocco in the early hours of this morning with an early goal from Ismaël Sabari. One person has died and several others have been injured after two trains collided in Bedford. David Hall reports.
5: A major incident has been declared with firefighters, police and ambulance crews at the scene. The crash took place when the 1640 from Corby to London St Pancras and the 1550 from Nottingham to London St Pancras collided. It's understood one of the trains was experiencing a fault with one of its systems. British Transport Police have confirmed that one person has died and the Prime Minister has passed on his condolences to the victim's family. Rail services are likely to be severely affected overnight and throughout the morning.
4: And temperatures could hit 34 degrees Celsius this weekend. Amber heat health alerts have been issued for London and parts of the South East. That's the latest here from Radio News Hub. I'm Matthew Dudley.
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5: Scotland fell to defeat in the early hours this morning, denting their hopes of knockout football at this World Cup. They lost 1-0 to Morocco with an early goal from Ismail Sabari, despite a strong second-half performance from the Tartan Army. One person has died and several others have been injured after two trains collided in Bedford. David Hall has this.
6: A major incident has been declared with firefighters, police and ambulance crews at the scene. The crash took place when the 1640 from Corby to London St Pancras and the 1550 from Nottingham to London St Pancras collided. It's understood one of the trains was experiencing a fault with one of its systems. British Transport Police have confirmed that one person has died and the Prime Minister has passed on his condolences to the victim's family. Rail services are likely to be severely affected overnight and throughout the morning.
5: And Olivia Rodrigo has broken a record for her new album. It's hit number one this week and has become the biggest opening week of her career. That's the latest from Radio News Hub. I'm Matthew Dudley.
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6: A rather cloudy morning at first with a little light rain in the south, isolated showers in the north, generally dry with sunny spells developing, a high of 27 degrees Celsius.

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3: Scotland's hopes of the World Cup knockouts have taken a blow. They lost 1-0 to Morocco in the early hours of this morning with an early goal from Ismaïl Sabari. One person has died and several others have been injured after two trains collided in Bedford. David Hall reports.
4: A major incident has been declared with firefighters, police and ambulance crews at the scene. The crash took place when the 1640 from Corby to London St Pancras and the 1550 from Nottingham to London St Pancras collided. It's understood one of the trains was experiencing a fault with one of its systems. British Transport Police have confirmed that one person has died and the Prime Minister has passed on his condolences to the victim's family. Rail services are likely to be severely affected overnight and throughout the morning.
3: And temperatures could hit 34 degrees Celsius this weekend. Amber heat health alerts have been issued for London and parts of the South East. That's the latest here from Radio News Hub. I'm Matthew Dudley.
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0: 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Weather.
6: Sunny spells today, but some showers will remain, mostly in the north and in the west. It's a breezy day for many, but still warm, with temperatures reaching up to 27 Celsius.

0: Catchy little tune, that, isn't it? Gladys Knight and the Pips with Baby Don't Waste My Time. You're listening to Panacea Soul Saturday morning. It's Mike here on The Breakfast Show. Hope you're very well. We have George Benson to play and a track from Barbara Mitchell next.
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0: as Barbara Mitchell and Can't Help the Way I Feel on Panacea Soul. Okay, up next, we have a tune for you from Kenny Thomas and the Pointer Sisters to play as well. But first, it's time for a news update as we approach 7:30.
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2: The FTSE 100 ended Friday lower amid domestic political uncertainty and after the postponement of planned US-Iran deal talks in Switzerland. It closed down 36 points and for the week it was down 1%. Asda has seen losses swell to almost £1 billion as it undergoes a major turnaround. The UK's third largest supermarket chain is aggressively cutting prices to try to restore its fortunes with shoppers. However, the company came under pressure from a botched IT upgrade last year, which hit product availability and dented sales. Ryanair's agreed a six-year contract extension for long-term chief executive Michael O'Leary. The deal also includes a so-called golden handcuffs shares purchase deal. The Dublin-based carrier said Mr. O'Leary's contract would run until April 2032. And Halfords is expecting to deliver improved profits for the past year after strong recent trading. Investors are hoping for a strong update when the company reveals its financial figures on Thursday.
1: So

0: Aston Gray Project, and You Know How to Love Me. You may be familiar with the Phyllis Hyman classic of that track, and not a bad job on the cover, really, when you consider. Good tune. Okay, coming up, though, we have a track from 1985 to play for Aretha Franklin, released on the Arista record label back in the day, Who's Zooming Who. And we're going to go to 84 as well with a track from Nick Stracker.
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Patti LaBelle with Michael McDonald and On My Own on Panacea. Right, we are nearing 8 o'clock and the last one of the week, Flip Reverse, is on the way just after 8. But this first to get us there from the SOS band is Weekend Girl.

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5: 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This is Panacea Soul.
6: A train crash in Bedford has left one person dead and several others injured. David Hall reports.
7: A major incident has been declared with firefighters, police and ambulance crews at the scene. The crash took place when the 1640 from Corby to London St Pancras and the 1550 from Nottingham to London St Pancras collided. It's understood one of the trains was experiencing a fault with one of its systems. British Transport Police have confirmed that one person has died and the Prime Minister has passed on his condolences to the victim's family.
6: Meanwhile, Sir Keir Starmer is facing pressure to resign after Andy Burnham storms to victory in the Makerfield by-election. The Prime Minister has repeatedly vowed to fight any leadership challenge, insisting that he will not walk away. And Iran has said that ships must seek permission to use the Strait of Hormuz and that it's considering further charges. This comes just days after many world leaders stressed the right of transit passage without restrictions or tolls. That's the latest from Radio News Hub. I'm Nathan Beresford.
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5: Panacea Soul. Weather.
6: Sunny spells today, but some showers will remain, mostly in the north and in the west. It's a breezy day for many, but still warm, with temperatures reaching up to 27 Celsius.

0: Lovely tune, Hall & Oates and I Can't Go For That on Panacea. Good morning to you. Welcome back, or welcome along, rather, to The Breakfast Show if you've just tuned in. It is now time for the final one of the week, and that is today's Flip Reverse.
1: Think you recognise music?
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1: Can you recognise a song even from a small snippet?
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1: Well, what about backwards?
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1: It's time for Flip Reverse on Panacea Breakfast.
0: Okay, so let's do it then. The 10 seconds backwards for your Saturday morning goes like this. There we go. Nice and easy for your Saturday. If you think you know the answer already, then do get in touch. We will offer up some clues after this from Tom Brown. This is Secret Fantasy on Panacea. Good morning.

0: Reverse on Panacea Soul.
1: Okay, let's recap and give you some clues. So your 10 seconds first backwards goes like this. So today's track, we are looking for a song from back in 1982. This was one of the band's big feel-good floor fillers from the album called Friends. Yes, written by William Shelby, Howard Hewitt, and Renwick Jackson, produced by Leon Silvers III as well. It became one of their biggest hits, reaching number 7 in the golden 1982 year. Also gave them another track. Oh, I can't really say this bit. Forget what I'm just saying there. Let's move on from that. What else can I give you anything there? No, let's leave it at that for now. Otherwise, it's just going to be way too easy. I think I've made it easy anyway. Let's play this tune and do another recap for you. Whitney Houston now, and Saving All My Love for You.

If you're playing along, then get in touch now through the app or our usual email, studio@panacearadio.net. Gonna do the reveal after this from Ashford and Simpson. This is Love It Away.

0: Ashford and Simpson, Love It Away on Panacea 1982, the same year for today's Flip Reverse, yeah? Should we reveal today's Flip Reverse? Yeah? Okay, here we go.
1: One song, 10 seconds, backwards.
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0: And this was today's... Yes, so from back in 1982, and as we know, and I've already told you, Howard Hewitt on lead vocals, Jody Watley, Jeffrey Daniel, and the track reaching number 7 on the UK singles charts in that year, it was Shalimar, of course, and I Can Make You Feel Good. If you were playing along today and got that right, well done. We'll do an update on the scores on the leaders board in just a couple of minutes' time, but enjoy the tune now. From Shalimar. This is I Can Make You Feel Good on Panacea Soul. Good morning.

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Phyllis Hyman, You Know How to Love Me on Panacea. Now, just looking at the gig guide, there is a new entry on the gig guide this week. And this is for a soul night, which we have put on. This will be our third. And it is the Christmas Soul Party. Panacea's Christmas Soul Party, 19th of December. Now, you might be thinking that's a bit dangerously close to Christmas. Those two-day hangovers these days, well, let me tell you, it's going to be a fantastic one, this. We've got a huge, huge lineup of DJs, including a lot of them from this station, plus some special guests as well. That list is to be confirmed. However, I do know that Sam Brown is going to be there, Alex Yarwood, Tony Shawcross, Bash, Mickey J. We are hoping for Mike Stevens as well, just waiting for a date to be confirmed on that. And PJ Stokes, who is our singing soul DJ from the station. He's actually a guy that goes out singing on the road. He's going to do a set as well, so that should be good to see. And yeah, tickets are available now on skiddle.com. We've done two early bird releases. We've done a very early bird, which have sold out. We announced this yesterday. They've gone. I think that was about 30 or 40 tickets. And then the second release, early birds, which is the not so early bird, which is a touch more expensive, but not too much, is available now. So grab those tickets whilst you can. 19th of December starts at 3 in the afternoon, all the way through the day, into the evening and into the early hours. It's an all-day event at the Grand in Warrington. We'd love to see you there for our Christmas party, 19th of December. Some other little surprises will be happening on the night as well. Okay, let's go to 1985 now with this from Level 42, Something About You on Panacea Soul. Good morning.

0: Fatback Band with I Found Lovin' on Panacea has been covered a couple of times in the past, but you gotta play the original. Of course you have. 1983, fine tune there. Right, up next, going into 85 with DeBarge, and I've got a track from the back in the beginning of the 90s decade from Black Box. That's on the way as well.
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Always talk about nostalgia with songs, and you get a track that kind of brings back memories. That certainly does for me. It was like I was just left or leaving high school, I think, a year later when that was out. And so it came through that early 90s part when I got my first job, and it was always a Black Box song playing on the radio in the warehouse I was working in. So yeah, good to bring back some old memories, isn't it? Okay, let's play this. See if this brings any nostalgia for you. This is Stevie Wonder now and Superstition on Panacea Soul.

0: Stevie Wonder and Superstition on Panacea. We are heading right up to 9 o'clock now. News and weather is right in front of us. Luther Vandross to play just after. A track from Billy Joel as well. All for your Saturday morning to keep that mood nice and high for you.
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5: A World Cup drinking ban will be enforced on more than 7,000 criminals through high-tech ankle tags. Holly Hughes has more.
6: Some 5,000 offenders, either released from prison or serving a community sentence, had the alcohol-sensitive tags already fitted when the tournament started, with a further 2,300 expected to be given them over the course of the event. The tags analyse a wearer's sweat 24 hours a day and send probation officers an alert if they have a drink. The devices are also able to distinguish between an offender supporting their team from a pub or a fan zone and actively drinking themselves.
5: Meanwhile, Scotland's World Cup hopes have taken a blow. They lost 1-0 to Morocco in the early hours of this morning with an early goal from Ismail Sabari. And staying in Scotland, Edinburgh Airport has reopened after a security alert yesterday evening. Areas of the terminal building were evacuated after a potentially suspicious package was discovered. That's the latest from Radio News Hub. I'm Nathan Beresford.
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1: Panacea Soul. Weather.
5: Sunny spells today, but some showers will remain, mostly in the north and in the west. It's a breezy day for many, but still warm, with temperatures reaching up to 27 Celsius.

Billy Joel, Tell Her About It on Panacea Soul. Hello, if you've just joined me, welcome to The Breakfast Show. We are here for another 1 hour to get us through until 10 o'clock this morning, and the only way to kickstart your day with this perfect selection of soul, funk and groove. Now we're going to go back to 1979 now with a bit of a disco classic, shall we say, from Sister Sledge. This is Thinking of You.

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0: Mike Mason on Panacea.

Shall I say good morning to Jeff and Mel listening in Preston today? Thank you for your message. Yes, I can play you a song. I've got it lined up now. We're going back to 83 with this one for you from System. And this is You Are In My System.

cool as you like that, isn't it? Jones Girls, Nights Over Egypt on Panacea Soul, 1981. Now let's bring it bang up to date with a tune which is currently in the top 5 on our soul charts for Keith Eatman. We'll see exactly how this does tomorrow when Rob returns at 4 o'clock to count down the hottest 20 tunes. This is a great track and a nice little message from Keith Eatman for the station just as the song is starting. This track is titled What You Gonna Do For Me?

0: Oscar Sheaf, and I just got to have you on Panacea. We are heading very closely to 10 o'clock. We've got about just under 20 minutes left together. And Sam Brown returns at 10 with your Saturday edition of the Mid-Morning Soul Spectrum. But before he takes over, I've got a couple of tunes to get on for you. Love Unlimited to play from 1974, a track from Michael McDonald, and a tune from Stephanie Mills next.
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Mr. Michael McDonald, and I keep forgetting on Panacea, which reminds me, I mustn't forget to tell you this, we have just announced another Panacea Soul Party. This is going to be a special one. It's the Christmas party, and it's happening on the 19th of December at the Grand Cocktail Bar in Warrington Town Centre. We want to see you there. Tickets are on Skiddle. There may even still be some early bird tickets left. Just drop onto Skiddle or for a nice, quick, easy access in on our gig guide, click on the poster for the Panacea Soul Christmas Party, and that will give you access straight into Skiddle to get your tickets. So do that, and we would love to see you there on the 19th of December from 3 o'clock in the afternoon right the way through until the early hours the following morning. If you can hack it, of course.

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1: There you go, Earth, Wind & Fire with Shining Star on Panacea Soul. I am going to finish with a nice tune now from 1987 from Stephanie Mills. This is I Feel Good All Over. Sam Brown is ready to go with the Mid-Morning Soul Spectrum for your Saturday, and I return on Monday from 7 a.m. You have a great day. Have a great weekend.

0: Stephanie Mills with I Feel Good All Over on Panacea. Well, it's a farewell from me. I'm back with you Monday morning, 7 o'clock, nice and early to kickstart your brand new week. But Sam Brown is ready to go after our news and weather for 10 o'clock. You have a great weekend.
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6: A train crash in Bedford has left one person dead and several others injured. David Hall reports.
7: A major incident has been declared with firefighters, police and ambulance crews at the scene. The crash took place when the 1640 from Corby to London St Pancras and the 1550 from Nottingham to London St Pancras collided. It's understood one of the trains was experiencing a fault with one of its systems. British Transport Police have confirmed that one person has died and the Prime Minister has passed on his condolences to the victim's family.
6: Meanwhile, Sir Keir Starmer's facing pressure to resign after Andy Burnham stormed to victory in the Makerfield by-election. The Prime Minister has repeatedly vowed to fight any leadership challenge, insisting he will not walk away. Some MPs who had signed a statement rejecting calls for a leadership election last month have now reversed their position. And Olivia Rodrigo has achieved the biggest opening week of her career after her album You Seem Pretty Sad for a Girl So In Love has hit number one. That's the latest from Radio News Hub. I'm Nathan Beresford.
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1: 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Weather.
6: Sunny spells today, but some showers will remain, mostly in the north and in the west. It's a breezy day for many, but still warm, with temperatures reaching up to 27 Celsius.

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Low Panacea Radio. 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The Mid-Morning Soul Spectrum. 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Panacea.

Good morning, Saturday morning, Saturday the 20th of June 2026. Let me wish you all a warm welcome to this weekend edition of the Mid-Morning Soul Spectrum. Yes, it's me, Sam Brown. I'm in the house. Ooh, looking forward to this weekend. It's going to be a busy one for me, actually. I reckon busy for a lot of us. We know that Mr. Tony, the Soul Man Shawcross, is over in Blackpool at the Soul Weekender. Ooh, that's a great event, all right. Nickname Mary and her crew are all over there partying as well. All right, we've got even movie star Stanton and Ian Musselman Atkinson. They're over in Las Caracas, over in Spain. Ooh, my goodness. Jimmy, DJ Jimmy Jam, are you out for a round of golf then, mate? But girl Wilson, are you watching rugby today? Anyway, guys, welcome to the show. Mike, brilliant show as usual, my good sir. Mike will be back later on this evening, guys, in a groovy kind of love. That's at 10 o'clock, all right? Right, let me continue the vibe for you then. Alfonso Johnson is here with Jean Khan, and I'm back for more mid-morning.

So then we're kickstarting this Saturday morning edition of the Mid-Morning Soul Spectrum with some nice mellow vibes. Some of the sounds that you're familiar with and some of the tunes that fits very nicely in the Mid-Morning Soul Spectrum, all right? Including this one from Stanley Clark featuring Howard Hewitt. It's Heaven Sent. Gonna take us into the first break of the morning. When I return, I am back with more music from Benny Golson. Good morning.

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3: This is Panacea.

All right, guys, I just found out. Yep, Panacea Soul are back on our Christmas party trailer, all right? You couldn't have Christmas without having a Panacea party, all right? It's going to be over at the Grand. It's taking place on the 19th of December. Early bird tickets, as usual, are on sale now over at Skittles. And I know a lot of people who have already purchased tickets since over the last couple of days or so, all right? So we don't have to hype. We just got to let you know that if you want to be involved in the hottest party this Christmas, it's Panacea Soul Party on the 19th of December over at the Grand Bar.

That is the sound of Robert Palmer. Now, indeed, a guy who made his money from rock music, but yet always wanted to sing soul, eh? Brilliant. In my book, by the way, Do You Like Soul Music? The Original Funk. That's part two. That's the forthcoming, and it's actually now ready. I'll tell you when you can place an order for that. Scott, it's more packed with info than the first version, all right? Do You Like Soul Music? The Origin of Soul. You know what I mean? This one's got a lot of lots of info in there. Some incredible stories. For example, did you know that punk music is linked to funk music? Well, it is, because some reggae sound system arrived in the UK back in the latter part of the 60s, and when it arrived, it introduced reggae to punk, all right? And that's it. Punk was influenced by reggae music, all right? And there's a lot of artists and lots of music that's been influenced by soul and funk, and it's all featured in the book, Do You Like Soul Music? The Original Funk, all right? Forthcoming. Right, Paul Carrack puts in an appearance right now with his version of Marvin Gaye, What's Going On?

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9: We are Panacea.

An absolute classic, that one. That takes me back to my placemate years. Don't forget, we kickstart the second hour with that, by the way. Now, saying good one to Mr. PJ Stokes, who is live and direct at 12 o'clock today with some banging tunes. Morning to you, my good sir. Morning to your daughter, Jessica. They both have done a song for me. I'm going to play that next week, actually. They did a song for me for a couple of Christmas back, you know what I mean? Brilliant stuff. One of my favorite. It was Back Together Again, all right? Morning to you both. And morning to the rest of your family, my good sir. Saying good morning to Ray Williams as well, who is live. Morning to you, and morning to your family, my good sir. Ray is live today, ladies and gentlemen, at 2 o'clock in the afternoon. Some belting tunes up there to keep you entertained. I call him the man with sublime voice. Oh, brilliant. Well, I say, this is Ray Williams here in the afternoon. Good afternoon. Right, enough. Here's James Robinson coming at you with Mark Johnson and Daydream.

That is a reconstruction mix of the massively international hit from Leicester artist Mark Morrison. All right, I got a story to tell about this guy. The story is I negotiated his first recording deal. Would you believe? Yep, that is so true, folks. And we ended up having an altercation in a studio in Leicester, and we parted company. You know what I mean? Interesting stuff. You want to hear my story with Gabrielle as well? Yeah, her from Dreams. Interesting. And this young lady I'm going to play next now, Donna Allen, Joy and Pain. I also had a little bit of a falling out with her at one point, considering I was the first guy to bring her into the UK to perform, all right? And then ended up with, oh, it's a long story. I'll tell you one morning on one of the mid-morning Soul Spectrum, eh? Right, anyway, here she is, Donna Allen, Joy and Pain, no grudge from me.

Okay, then, time to pop up to the news at the top of the hour. Before I do, let me send a shout out to Bash. Good morning, Bash. Bash is live and direct at 4 o'clock this afternoon, right here on Panacea Soul with a Soul Central show, all right? Then at 6 o'clock, Stevie Howie is in the house with Groove Line. And then at 8 o'clock this evening, tune in to Soul Sort, and that's presented by Roger Williams. Good morning, sir, Roger Williams. How are you this morning? Brilliant. Some great shows to look forward to here on the big stage. Right, Cameo taking us up to the news at the top of the hour. When I return, Saturday morning edition of the Placemate Years.

meet her, you'll never agree, or she'll be waving a skirt as a flag. Like a cold in October, she'll take you right over. It's not mean to be facetious, and that look in her eyes says you're the guy she plans to spend this

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4: Passengers at Edinburgh Airport are facing disruption after a security alert. The airport has reopened after it was evacuated last night following the discovery of a package. Police say the incident is not being treated as suspicious. Iran has said ships must seek permission to use the Strait of Hormuz and that it's considering future charges. This comes just days after the Prime Minister and other leaders stressed the right of transit passage without restrictions or tolls. And a World Cup drinking ban will be enforced on more than 7,000 criminals using high-tech ankle tags. Holly Hughes has more.
5: Some 5,000 offenders, either released from prison or serving a community sentence, had the alcohol-sensitive tags already fitted when the tournament started, with a further 2,300 expected to be given them over the course of the event. The tags analyse a wearer's sweat 24 hours a day and send probation officers an alert if they have a drink.
4: That's the latest from Radio News Hub. I'm Nathan Beresford.
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0: 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Weather.
4: Sunny spells today, but some showers will remain, mostly in the north and in the west. It's a breezy day for many, but still warm, with temperatures reaching up to 27 Celsius.

Northwest, and on your smart speaker, Low Panacea Radio. This is Panacea Soul. Panacea Soul. The mid-morning soul spectrum. The placemate years on Panacea.

Back in the second hour of the mid-morning Soul Spectrum for this Saturday morning, the 20th of June, 2029. Right, we are in my place, mateers. We kick-started this with a little fun number from Kid Creole and the Coconuts, and I'm a Wonderful Thing, Baby, taken back to 1982, remember that one? And then we continue with Lakeside with Raid, ooh, and then I've got another one from Lakeside coming up right now. The one that you're probably familiar with is jumping back to 1980 with Fantastic Voyage. Directly after this one, I've got Chocolate Milk in the house. I'm jumping again to 1982 with Who's Getting It Now. All right, kick back, guys, and enjoy. We're in my place, mate. Here's good Saturday morning.

Continue one more to take us into another break. Let me give you a complete rundown as to what's happening here on the power station. At 12 o'clock today, none other than Mr. PJ Stokes is in the house to continue the vibe for you guys, all right? And then at 2 o'clock this afternoon, Ray Williams is live on Direct on Your Dial. Absolutely fantastic. 2 hours of the finest. And then over at 4 o'clock to the man Bash, who brings you the Soul Central show, okay? And then Bash will take you up until 6 o'clock when Stevie Howie is in the house with Groove Line. Ooh, absolutely fantastic. And then at 8 o'clock this evening, Roger Williams is live on Direct with a program called Soul Assault. All right, don't miss out on that one. And then Mike Mason puts in an appearance at 10 o'clock this evening with the award-winning show A Groovy Kind of Love, right? Instant Funk puts in an appearance right now with the final one of my placemate years to take us up to take us into another break. Here we go.

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5: This is Panacea.

That is the sound of Bua Williams, and if you're ready, all right. We have a WhatsApp group, and Ray Williams, I think, posted in the group that Bua Williams had passed away, all right. So I thought I'd do a little tribute to this gentleman this morning. The song that you're all familiar with, that we've been playing for as many years, is All Because of You. Here it is on your dial. And also found out from my good friend Matt Black, that's Tony Lee. Remember the guy who had the big song Everybody Reach to the Top? That was a big hit over at Placemate back in the days, all right. Absolutely fantastic song. I'm going to feature that next as well, all right, because he's sadly passed away. But they've got some great music that will live on forever. So here's my little tribute to Bua Williams, who sadly passed away.

That is the sound of Tony Lee, who, again, as I said, sadly passed away. But that's a big tune on the old school circuit. All right, reach up. Right, saying good morning to Tony Henry. One of the founding member of 52nd Street, all right? And when they parted company, Tony Borey, Diane Charlemagne, John Dennison, and Mike Wilson, they formed Cool Down Zone, all right? And Tony maintained the 52nd Street empire. But he then went off and did some project with a new group called FR Mystery. That's his group. He founded that. One of the tunes that they had out that was pretty good at the time is I Just Wanna Be. Here it is, a great bit of UK street soul funk coming at you for this Saturday morning.

tasty and spicy little number from FR Mystery on Just Wanna Be, UK Street Soul at its ultimate best. Well, let me remind you, by the way, that the Manny Walking Group are out on the walking trail, and members of the Let's Walk Walking Group are all one unit. We're out on the walking trail again on the 4th of July over at Sale Water Park over in Stretford, all right? If you'd like to pop along and come and enjoy the walk, we've got two pubs at the end of it all. When you walk and you come back, you've got the Boathouse and Jackson Boat, all right? Both places are equally as nice place to kick back and have something to eat and drink, you know what I mean? So it's Sale Water Park, the 4th of July. If you want to participate, hit me up at studio@darbertradio.live. Find us on Facebook. We have a group on Facebook. It's just called Manny Walk, all right? And hit us up with your WhatsApp number and come on out walking with us, guys, all right? Right, Kenya Wilson is here right now. Loving you, baby. Another bit of UK Street Soul sounds before we pop into another break.

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My goodness, time was just flown by this morning. I can't believe that we're in the final segment of the Mid-Morning Soul Spectrum for this Saturday morning. Whatever you're doing this afternoon, guys, or for this weekend, do it in fine style, all right? Don't forget I'm back tomorrow morning at 8 o'clock with Gospel at Breakfast. Really look forward to that show, okay? Right, I've got the Shy Lights here changing for you. This kind of reminds me of my trip to the US of A. I actually saw the movie Original Gangster starring Jim Brown and Fred Williamson in America, and one of the group that was performing in the movie was the Shy Lights, and they perform this song, Changing For You. Here it is, live on direct on your dial, right?

East Lanx region, and say good morning to DJ Jimmy Jam Wilson. Listen, my man, Booker T and the MGs, time is tight. I know you know this number, all right? So I thought I'd spin it for you, you know what I mean? Myself and Jimmy Jam, ladies and gentlemen, and Tony Sharkers are looking at doing a Caribbean evening for you guys, all right? I'll make that announcement soon and very soon, you know what I mean? Right. Anyway, so DJ Jimmy Jam Wilson, here is Booker T and the MGs, my good sir. And time is a tight, is the title of this one. Here we go.

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9: A man has been found guilty of sharing and possessing terrorist material. The Metropolitan Police said 20-year-old Shuja Gibrail Mohsin from Mitcham was found with a bomb-making manual on his phone and an execution video he sent to someone online. A USB stick also showed he'd joined various chat groups linked to extreme groups including the Taliban, Hamas and IS. He'll be sentenced on August 14th. High-tech ankle tags will be used to stop criminals drinking during the World Cup. Holly Hughes has the details.
10: The drinking ban will be enforced on 7,300 criminals. The tags work by analysing the wearer's sweat all day and sending probation officers an alert if they have a drink. The devices can also distinguish between an offender supporting their team from a pub or a fan zone and actively being the one drinking themselves.
9: And Olivia Rodrigo's album, You Seem Pretty Sad for a Girl So In Love, has hit number one. That's the latest from Radio News Hub. I'm Nathan Beresford.
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4: 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Weather.
9: Sunny spells today, but some showers will remain, mostly in the north and in the west. It's a breezy day for many, but still warm, with temperatures reaching up to 27 Celsius.

Leicester ladies indeed on this fine Saturday afternoon. Okay, welcome along to the Soul Session with me, PJ Stokes, taking you through till 2 o'clock for your Saturday afternoon. A massive, massive thank you to super cool Sam Brown for the last couple of hours. Have a great day, Sam. He will be back with us tomorrow morning at 8 o'clock for his gospel show. Make sure that you're locked in for that. And also to Mike Mason for kicking the weekend off and the day off in style as per usual with the brilliant breakfast show. Mike's going to be back with us this evening at 10 o'clock for the Groovy Kind of Love show. So that's another one you need to be tuning into. Right then, what have we got coming up for you on today's show? We've got a little bit of Odyssey on the wave, but first I'm going to play you this from the great Camera Soul. What a great track this is. This is Esagerato playing for you right now on Panacea Soul. Welcome along and a very good afternoon to you.

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Girls from back in the year of 1984 and Won't Let You Take It Back plays for you on Panacea Soul. Right then, let's go back a little bit further to 1982. The fabulous Michael Jackson and that superb album Thriller. This is Baby Be Mine. Plays now on Panacea.

Walter Williams and Eddie Levert, they're the brilliant Old Jays and I Love Music from back in the year of 1976. Okay, this is Panacea Soul. It's time to give you a little bit of what's on information of what's coming up for you this year that you can get tickets to, pop along to, and have a great time. Now, one of them, get this one in your diaries, Panacea Soul's Christmas Party. It's happening at the Grand in Warrington. It's a festive night of classic soul, feel-good grooves and Christmas cheer, featuring the Panacea Soul radio DJs Mike Stevens, Sam Brown, Alex Yarwood, Tony Shawcross, Bash and Mickey J, plus there'll be other DJs guesting there too. This is happening on the 19th of December. The tickets are on Skiddle, a Christmas soul party not to be missed, and you're going to get a bit of a vocal performance from yours truly. I'm going to be doing a little bit of singing at this one. So that's Panacea Soul's Christmas Party, a festive night of classic soul, feel good grooves and Christmas cheer. It's happening on the 19th of December. It's the DJ lineup that you've got. Like I say, you've got the wonderful Mike Stevens, you've got our super cool Sam Brown, you've got Alex Yarwood, you've got the great Tony Shawcross, you've got Bash, Mickey J and other guest DJs that are going to be there too. And like I say, you get your tickets on Skiddle. Get onto our website, click on the actual gig guide and scroll down to Panacea Soul Christmas Party ad, click on that and it'll take you where you need to be to get those tickets. Get in early, because if you can get in early, then you're guaranteed to get in. If you don't, it'll probably will sell out this one. So please, please, get on there and get your tickets while you can. Right then, time for our first luxury soul track of the afternoon. And give my voice a little rest. I was out gigging last night and I've overcooked it yet again, but never mind. We carry on, don't we? This is our first, like I said, first luxury soul track of the afternoon. It's the brilliant Aretha Franklin from 1998. This is How Many Times. Place you right now on Panacea Soul.

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the great Dionne Warwick, 1975, and Once You Hit the Road. Okay, you're listening to the UK's official number one choice for soul, funk and groove. It is, of course, Panacea Soul, and you're with me, PJ Stokes, through till 2 o'clock for your Saturday afternoon. And what a Saturday afternoon it is. It's wonderful, isn't it? Lovely and warm, nice and sunny. Get out there and enjoy the sun, but make sure that you take Panacea Soul with you. Right then, let's go to the year of 1981, the fabulous Kenny Burke. This is Let Somebody Love You, plays for you on Panacea Soul. A very good afternoon to you.

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1: Okay, news and weather coming up for you next. And to get us to the top of the hour, this is Quick and You're the Kind of Girl I Like. Coming up in part two, we're going to kick off with the brilliant singer, actor, dancer Gregory Hines and a classic tune from him. So don't go anywhere, keep it locked to Panacea Soul, and I'll be back with you after the break.

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5: Two men have been jailed for setting light to property owned by Sakia Starmer. Roman Lavrinovich and Stanislav Karpiuk torched a car and two houses belonging to the Prime Minister last May. Mr. Justice Graham gave his closing remarks.
6: You had agreed to carry out this mindless piece of arson for money. You are not a man of great principle, and you were easily bought.
5: Seven people have been killed by Israeli strikes in Lebanon, including two children. It comes just hours after reports of a ceasefire agreement. Mediators were scrambling to halt the fighting after a heavy exchange on Friday, which killed at least 47 people in Lebanon and four Israeli soldiers. Israel says Hezbollah fired projectiles at Israeli forces, which prompted the military to start targeting the group. And passengers at Edinburgh Airport are facing disruption after a security alert. The airport has reopened after it was evacuated last night following the discovery of a package. That's the latest from Radio News Hub. I'm Nathan Beresford.
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0: 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Weather.
5: It's a sunny afternoon for most, but showers are sticking around in some areas. It's breezy, but still a warm afternoon, with a top temperature of 27 Celsius.

Daisy Hicks from 2018 and When I'm Gone. And we kicked off this second hour with the brilliant singer, actor, dancer Gregory Hines and That Girl Wants to Dance With Me. That's a track that was written by the late, great Luther Vandross, and you can't half tell, can't you? Okay, welcome back to part two of this soul session on a Saturday afternoon with me, PJ Stokes, taking you through till 2 o'clock for your Saturday, and what a wonderful Saturday it is too. Hope the weather's not too warm for you. Get out there and enjoy it, but make sure that you take Panacea Soul with you. Right then, what have we got coming up in this hour? More fabulous music on the way for you. We've got a classic coming up from the wonderful Lionel Richie, a real belter of a song. But before that, I'm going to play a track by Cheryl Lynn. This is her follow-up to Got To Be Real. This is Encore, playing for you on Panacea Soul. Welcome back, and a very good afternoon to you.

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real feel-good vibe there. Fonzie Thornton and There Goes My Heart plays for you on Panacea Soul. Right then, it's time to play you a track that's going to give you a bit of a lift. We're going to tip our hats to the wonderful weather that we're having. The fabulous late, great Bill Withers from 1977. He gave us this. This is Lovely Day. A very good afternoon to you.

the great Kenny G from 1986 and his version of What Does It Take? What a great song and a great version that is too. Right, this is Panacea Soul. It's time for me to give you a little bit of what's on information. Now, if you go onto our website, panacearadio.net, and click on the gig guide tab, you'll see a list of events that are happening throughout this year that you can get tickets to. Pop along and have a great time. Now, one for your diaries, it's Panacea Soul's Christmas Party. This is happening at the Grand in Warrington on the 19th of December. Now, it's going to be a festive night of classic soul, feel-good grooves, and also Christmas cheer. Now, the DJs that you've got on display, you've got the brilliant Mike Stevens, you've got super cool Sam Brown, you've got Alex Yarwood, you've got the Master of the Decks, Tony Shawcross, you've got Bash, Mickey J, plus there'll be other guest DJs there too, and you've also got a live performance from myself. I'm going to be singing at this event. Now, like I say, go onto our website, click on the gig guide tab, scroll down to Panacea Soul's ad, and once you do that, if you click on that, it'll take you where you need to be. I think it's Skiddle, and you can get your tickets from there. But don't miss this one, it will sell out. This, it's going to be a great night. So that's Panacea Soul's Christmas Party happening at the Grand in Warrington on the 19th of December. The lineup that you've got: Super Mike Stevens, the brilliant Sam Brown, Alex Yarwood, the master himself Tony Shawcross, Bash, Mickey J, plus other guest DJs, and a live PA from myself, happening on the 19th of December. Go onto our website, get yourself some tickets. Right then, time to play my second luxury soul track of the afternoon, and what a voice this guy's got. This is David Leslie and Good Magic, playing for you on Panacea Soul. Good afternoon.

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the Queen of Soul, Aretha Franklin, and Think. And before that, we came back after the break with Charm, featuring the great vocals of Luther Vandross and their version of the wonderful Georgie Porgy. What a great track that is, too. Right then, coming your way next, we're going to head towards the Motown stable. It's the Ivory Queen of Soul, Tina Marie, and I Need Your Loving. And it's playing on Panacea Soul. Good afternoon to you.

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1: Well, that's just about it from me for today. Thank you so much for your company over the last couple of hours. Always a pleasure to have you with us here at Panacea Soul, no matter what time of day or night it is. But don't go anywhere, because following news and weather, Ray Williams will be in this hot seat. He's in the house and he's raring to go, and he's got some fabulous tracks to play for you all the way through till 4 o'clock. And then at 4 o'clock, Bash will be with us with the great Soul Central. Bash is going to take that up till 6, and then Stevie Howie will be in the house with the superb Groove Line. Steve will run that through till 8 o'clock, and then Roger Williams will take over with the superb Soul Sort. Roger's going to take that through till 10 o'clock tonight, and then Mike Mason, as per usual, will jump into this seat and take us all the way through till 1 in the morning with some fantastic soulful groove love songs, shall we say, on the brilliant Groovy Kind of Love show. So that's what's happening for your Saturday right here on Panacea Soul. So there's plenty there to keep you company. I'm going out this evening. I'm performing my solo Motown show at Walton Village Club in Walton in Liverpool. So if you're in the area, you're around, out and about, why don't you pop in, come and have a drink, come and have a dance, and come and say hello. Other than that, I'll be back with you next Saturday at 12, and we can do it all again. And until then, I'm going to leave you with the fabulous Chains. This is Turn On Your Radio. Until next time, have a great evening, a super weekend, enjoy the weather, a fabulous week, and take care.

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4: A man has been found guilty of sharing and possessing terrorist material. The Metropolitan Police said 20-year-old Shuja Gibrail Mohsin from Mitcham was found with a bomb-making manual on his phone and an execution video he sent to someone online. A USB stick also showed he'd joined various chat groups linked to extreme groups including the Taliban, Hamas and IS. He'll be sentenced on August 14th. High-tech ankle tags will be used to stop criminals drinking during the World Cup. Holly Hughes has the details.
5: The drinking ban will be enforced on 7,300 criminals. The tags work by analysing the wearer's sweat all day and sending probation officers an alert if they have a drink. The devices can also distinguish between an offender supporting their team from a pub or a fan zone and actively being the one drinking themselves.
4: And Olivia Rodrigo's album, You Seem Pretty Sad for a Girl So In Love, has hit number one. That's the latest from Radio News Hub. I'm Nathan Beresford.
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0: 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Weather.
4: It's a sunny afternoon for most, but showers are sticking around in some areas. It's breezy, but still a warm afternoon with a top temperature of 27 Celsius.

Well, good afternoon, Solid Gold Diggers. How are you doing? It's Ray here with you on Panacea Soul till 4 o'clock with Solid Gold Saturday. Thanks a lot, as always, to PJ, who jumped up the chair and it's spinning around. I've leapt back in for the last 2 hours. And, of course, he's been playing some great music, as I have got lined up for you, with plenty of gold nugget tracks I've handpicked for you till 4 o'clock. Started off the show with Roses by Sharon Haywood, also known as Sid Haywood, from 1985. Interesting enough, I read that she was also a member of Hill's Angels on the Benny Hill Show. If any of you remember that, you're nearly as old as I am. And then we had Do It to the Music from Raw Silk, and a favourite of mine from 1987 with Just Call. That was Sherrick. So, how you doing? Hope you're having a great Saturday so far and you're enjoying your weekend. Going up into a short break, but stay tuned. Got Aaron Neville coming up with a beautiful song, Earth, Wind & Fire. Soulback, two songs, one artist, a great choice today. And also we've got some Stevie Wonder and plenty of other tracks over the next 2 hours. Good afternoon to you.

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unmistakable vocals there, of course, of Aaron Neville. That was from 1996, a lovely song called I Can't Imagine. So the football's on. If you're not into football, just bear with me for a few seconds. I have to say, of course, well done to England the other night for such an excellent win and a really exciting game of football as well, which is unusual for watching England, in my view. Often it's about as interesting as Riga cookie policy on the website. But last night, Scotland, disappointing for them. Hopefully they'll still get through. Good afternoon to you. It's Ray here on Solid Gold Saturday.

Well, I certainly hope Sally down there in sunny Tamworth this Saturday afternoon is booging along there too. Earth, Wind & Fire from 1978, UK number 3 hit. I guess one of the questions is, why were they singing about the 21st night of September? What was so special about it? Well, it works out, probably not a lot, because Ali Willis, one of the co-writers, confirmed in the recording sessions they retried every single date from the 1st to the 30th of September, but the 21st simply had the best rhythm and sang the smoothest over the beat. So there you go. It was all in the production. Okay, it's Ray with you here on Solid Gold Saturday till 4 o'clock. It's coming up to 2:30. Time for Soul Back. That's two tracks, one artist. This week, we're talking about one of the first major acts to hire legendary producers Jimmy Jam and Terry Lewis. And many of you will know that they were the producers who produced many of Alexander O'Neill's best songs. Also, the band originally called themselves Santa Monica, which was a bit strange because they were from Atlanta. So that didn't last very long, and then they changed it to The Sounds of Success. So there's a clue of what's coming up. So two tracks, one artist. Let's get into the first track.

So there you have it, sold back this week. Two tracks from, of course, SOS Band. And we started off with High Hopes from 1982 and one of their greatest tracks there, The Finest from 1986. Of course, they have a plethora of great songs to choose from, and it was tricky which ones to pick, but there you go. I picked those two, which were Panacea edits, because they're pretty long songs. Right, going up to a short break. In the meantime, we'll take us out there with Sir Duke from Stevie Wonder, and after the break we'll be back with Tom Brown. In the meantime, here's The Governor.

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Always a great uplifting track for a Saturday afternoon from 1981. That, of course, was the Four Tops. Now, if you go to panacearadio.net, you should know by now we have a gig guide. And let me just run through a couple of new events that have popped up on there that may be of interest to you and certainly worth going along and enjoying some DJ music and also some live music as well. First of all, we'll start off with a new one that's popped up on Sunday the 28th of June. This is the Modern Side of Soul, 2 o'clock till 9 o'clock. It's only £5 to get in, and that's proceeds there all going to charity. Guest DJs, and that's at the Conservative Club, Plodder Lane, Farnworth, BL4. That's on the 28th of June, 2pm till 9pm. That's the Modern Side of Soul. And then on the 1st of August, this is Soulfest at the Boathouse, Ferry Road in Earlham. A host of DJs there, including Tony Shawcross and Cliff Townsend. And that's on Saturday the 1st of August. It's free entry all day and all night. And it starts at noon till 8pm outside and 8pm to 1am inside. So there you go. That's a huge Soulfest session there for you on the 1st of August. Tickets and more information from panacearadio.net. Check out the gig guide. Right, 1977. Here is Roy Ayres. Lovely track. This is Running Away.

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5: Two men have been jailed for setting light to property owned by Sakia Starmer. Roman Lavrinovich and Stanislav Karpiuk torched a car and two houses belonging to the Prime Minister last May. Mr. Justice Graham gave his closing remarks.
6: You had agreed to carry out this mindless piece of arson for money. You are not a man of great principle, and you were easily bought.
5: Seven people have been killed by Israeli strikes in Lebanon, including two children. It comes just hours after reports of a ceasefire agreement. Mediators were scrambling to halt the fighting after a heavy exchange on Friday, which killed at least 47 people in Lebanon and four Israeli soldiers. Israel says Hezbollah fired projectiles at Israeli forces, which prompted the military to start targeting the group. And passengers at Edinburgh Airport are facing disruption after a security alert. The airport has reopened after it was evacuated last night following the discovery of a package. That's the latest from Radio News Hub. I'm Nathan Beresford.
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1: Panacea Soul. Weather.
5: It's a sunny afternoon for most, but showers are sticking around in some areas. It's breezy, but still a warm afternoon, with a top temperature of 27 Celsius.

Renee and Angela from 1985. I'll be good. Quick shout out here to two very special people who are listening. First time listeners, hi Gwen and Charles down there in Chester. Hope you're keeping well and you're enjoying the show. And for you, I'm going to play a bit of Womack and Womack from 1988. Sums up what life is all about. Just a ball game. Good afternoon to you.

That was Midnight Star's second single from their album No Parking on the Dance Floor, released in June 1983, probably their most successful commercial album, and that went double platinum in the US. Not a clue what it was about, but hey, who cares? It was a good song, yeah? Right, here's Jermaine Jackson from 1980 with Let's Get Serious, and this was a number one on the top R&B chart at the time. Sales were about 900,000 copies in the US, 2 million worldwide, so a big, big hit, and some of you will no doubt remember this one. After this, we're going into a break. We'll be back with Dinner

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0: This is Panacea.

So that's what happens when you combine the production genius of Leon Salvez with the vocal power of Midnight Star, who also co-produced that track from Dynasty, Here I Am. And that was pretty much an underrated piece of West Coast boogie, I think, from their second Adventure album. And that was in, I think it was 1980, actually, that came out. And 3 years earlier, I do remember this track. I'm pretty sure this was the summer. And it's one of those songs that it does put you back into a certain situation and a certain memory of where you were, what you're doing at that time. I'm sure you all get that, like I do. This one certainly does. This is Gladys Knight. Lovely track. Baby Don't Change Your Mind, of course.

That's Aretha from 1983 with Get It Right. PanaceaRadio.net gig guide. That's the place to go to look at some of the festival and outdoor and indoor gigs that we've got coming up over the next few months. There's quite a few on there, actually, and running right the way through to, like I see, till October. So I'll just cover the first few that are coming up over the next month or so. Starting off with a week tomorrow, Sunday 20th of June, the Modern Side of Soul. This is at the Conservative Club in Farnworth. This is from 2 o'clock till 9 o'clock, only £5, all proceeds to a selected charity, and a range of DJs there, including some from the station. That's the Modern Side of Soul. That's tomorrow, sorry, week tomorrow, I should say, in Farnworth. And then we've got the 1st of August, Saturday the 1st of August. This is the Soulfest, the Boathouse in Earlham. And this is from noon till 8 p.m. outside, and then we move inside. And it's free entry all day and night. A host of DJs, including Tony Shawcross, Craig Hayes, Mark Rice, the Soul Twins, and plenty of others as well. So that's on Saturday the 1st of August, Soulfest in Earlham. And then, of course, you're aware, no doubt, of the Monton Soul and Pop Music Festival. Live performances from Kenny Thomas, Odyssey, Stacks of Soul, DJ lineup as well. That's on Bank Holiday Sunday, 30th of August. So there you go, PanaceaRadio.net. Nip over there, check out what we've got, and see if you get yourself a ticket. And we'll see you out there at one of these gigs. Right now, here's Phyllis Hyman from 1986.

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1: 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You are my one temptation. That's Sam Brown's Sunday Gospel Show from 8 each Sunday morning here on Panacea Soul Radio.

this afternoon. Sherelle, of course, with Alexander O'Neill from October 1985. I remember it well. That got to number 6 in the UK charts. Ray with you here till 4 o'clock. We're in the final furlong and we've got a few more tracks to come. We've got Beverly Knight coming up. In the meantime, this is from 1982. Evelyn Champagne King. Lovely song. One of her favourites. One of my favourites. Back to Love.

That's Beverly Knight from 20 years ago with After You, and that's especially for the Benidorm girls who are listening down there. And I hope, girls, you're enjoying that authentic Spanish town and all the culture and everything that goes with it. Okay, guys, I've got one more track to play for you before we are out of here, and that's going to be coming up shortly. But of course, tomorrow is Father's Day, and it's a time for us to appreciate our dads, past and present, and think about them and show our love and respect for them, of course. And I was in the supermarket this week, and I was popping down the aisle, and I noticed the Father's Day aisle for gifts, and I could see the originality of gifts seems not to change from year to year, does it? I was in Morrison's, and I thought, okay, fine. So that sort of sums up a dad's life, which revolves around beer, barbecues, the garden, and cars. Well, it could be worse, I guess. But I noticed that they've now added these massive Toblerone bars. I don't know if you've seen them. They're 3 foot long, and they weigh about 10 pounds in weight. They are enormous, and also they cost about 50 to 60 pounds. Yeah, that's right, for a Toblerone bar. I think the first thing you're going to do if you have that is you're going to have to go to Lidl and get yourself a chainsaw to break into it. And then you're going to crack your teeth when you try and bite into it as well. It's going to last you all the way through to Christmas. I mean, who thinks of these things? No idea. Toblerone Sunday. If you get one of them, cheers.

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6: 28 people remain in hospital, 9 critically ill after 2 trains collided near Bedford on Friday evening. The crash involving 2 East Midlands railway services heading for London killed 1 driver. British Transport Police Chief Constable is Lucy Dorsey.
7: There will, of course, be a lot of questions as to what exactly happened last night. I would really like to reassure everyone that specialist investigators from British Transport Police are working with colleagues at the Rail Accident Investigation Branch.
6: Keir Starmer is undergoing pressure to set out plans to step down after Andy Burnham's by-election win in Makerfield. Senior Labour figures and some MPs now say it's time for a leadership transition. And today, almost 60,000 motorcyclists are going from London to Barrow in memory of hairy biker Dave Myers. Called Dave Day, it raises money for Childline and local causes in Barrow. That's the latest from Radio News Hub. I'm Dave Cronin.
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5: 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Weather.
6: Showers will fade, leaving a dry night, though thunderstorms may clip the southeast. Feeling fresher for some, but a warm and humid night for most, with lows of 13 degrees Celsius.

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Many thanks to Ray Williams, who will be back with you same time, same place next week here on Panacea. As for now, Soul Central with the Bash playing your classics, all them rare grooves in hour one, followed by Soul and R&B trending your way in this week 25 of 2026. Suffice to say, we pay a visit to the Love Zone in hour two, and it wouldn't be Soul Central without the challenge and the conundrum of the unidentified spinning object, which this week hails from that wonderful year for soul music, 1983. Kicked off with Stanley Clarke's Fantasy Love, early 90s, featuring Howard Hewitt of Shalimar fame, of course. What a track, taken from the album East River Drive.

Good afternoon, good evening, and hello, Panacea all day and every day, sharing the very best in soul and R&B. Couple of beauties there for you, both from 1986 or thereabouts. Lonnie Hill's Galveston Bay and William Bell's Headline News. As it happens, we've got some headline news for you. Sunday, July 5th, the next Soul Lounge at Crofters in Bolton. Great music, great people, great food. This event has gone from strength to strength over the past year, and it's our first anniversary celebration with a great lineup of DJs. On my Bash of Bangers Facebook page, I posted a link for you with all the info you need.

0: Viola Wills, banger from 1986. 3 years previous, this week's unidentified spinning object first took off, but who would you say this is?
1: Our USO, do you know this is...

Soul Central USO this week, 1983. Ron Banks, This Love Is For Real. Genuinely always impresses me, your knowledge of the music we love and share. So well done indeed.

0: can't stand busybodies, can you? Keep out of my way, please. Luther, however, is the exception. Soul Central with the Bash. 2026, it's been a fantastic year for gigs and soul events in general. Of course, we have the continued success of the Soul Lounge at Crofters in Bolton. Well, in October, and to be specific, the 9th, 10th and 11th. Yes, indeed, a full weekend of soul and R&B. We have what is shaping up to be one of the weekenders of the year. The Spirit of Soul Weekender. It's at the Last Drop Village, Bolton, and we're delighted to have one of the organisers on the line, Sue Harrison, famous across the soul scene. I honestly don't know anybody that supports gigs as Sue and her entourage do, so I thought we'd pick her brains to gain an insight as to what is going to be a fantastic weekender ahead. Hiya, Sue. How are you doing?
1: Yes, good afternoon, Bash.
0: Sue, thanks for joining us today. We've roughly got only 3 months to go before the Spirit of Soul Weekender. How's the planning going? And who came up with this brilliant idea, having it at the Last Drop Village over there in beautiful countryside of Bolton?
1: I was approached by a good friend of mine, Paul Crawley, and he'd been thinking about having a brand new weekend in the north, something fresh and different. And me having been involved in several weekenders in the past, I was delighted at the prospect of joining forces with Paul and pushing on a brand new event. Paul was a resident DJ at the Essex Country Club and also at Bobby's Bar in Tenerife, and he has an enormous following. We then asked Cliff Townsend to get on board, who's a fabulous DJ, great friend, and again, an enormous following through all his social media. It was me who came up with the idea of Spirit of Soul, the name. I don't know where it came from. It just sort of appeared, so we ran with it. And we chose the Last Drop Village in Bolton for its quirkiness and the fabulous function rooms.
0: So I noticed a very plush spa at the Last Drop.
1: The spa is entirely free for everybody that's staying at the hotel. So there's a gorgeous swimming pool, there's an infinity pool free for guests. So, you know, dancing on a Saturday night, if your feet are sore, you know, go and have a little treatment as well. We've got 20% discount on all treatments, which you can have throughout the weekend.
0: Oh, that sounds fabulous. 20% off for the residents. Wowza. I haven't been to the Last Drop for donkey's years, if I'm honest, but if memory serves me right, there's a lot going on in the village. It's not just a hotel, is it? What's on site for people to enjoy over the weekend?
1: Well, it's extremely quirky, and we've called it the Little Soul Village. So within a little tiny village, there's a good old British pub, which got football playing for football people, great pub grub. We've got a bakery where you can get fresh sandwiches, lovely ice creams, croissants, and lots of different things during the day. And then there's quirky artisan shops, a lovely boutique for the ladies, really high-class, gorgeous, gorgeous boutique. And also hairdressers. Wow. So if the ladies want the hair doing in the morning without having to do their own hair, book into the hairdresser and have your hair done. So, you know, it couldn't be any better, really, with everything being on site.
0: Sounds fab. I wish I had some hair. On socials this week, I see the rooms are almost fully booked. Can we just establish if there are any still available and what's the best way for people to get onto it and secure one if there's any left?
1: Yep, there are, Bash. Rooms are selling out rapidly. So for anybody who wants to stay with us over the weekend, I would jump on immediately, because I think it's always better to stay on site at a function. You know, there's no getting taxis at the end of the night. You just go to your room,
0: sure,
1: or if
0: yeah.
1: you want a little chill out during the day. It's just so, so much better. So, yeah, if you go onto the website,
0: www.sosweekender.co.uk,
1: that will take you to right through to booking. You can get your weekend pass, you can book the hotel, you can even book day passes now, which I've just released today.
0: I was going to ask you about that. I must admit the facilities and the food look fantastic. Apparently the On Diet is a restaurant in there. Do you need to book in advance for that?
1: No, you don't. Obviously breakfast is included within your stay.
0: Yeah.
1: And then you'll just go down for your meal, or if you want to go to the little pub, or you want to go to the bakehouse, you've got lots of different choices within your food.
0: I have the honour, and thank you for that, kicking off the weekend on the decks on Friday as people arrive. Is it after 3 check-in?
1: Yes, check-in at 3 o'clock, just everybody settle in, and then it's going to be very casual. I'm sure you will be entertaining us from the beginning, Bash, welcoming people to the weekend. It's just going to be fabulous. I just really can't wait myself.
0: Love it. I have to say, I've never seen such a lineup of top class DJs over the weekend. It's absolute, I'm not just saying this, it's second to none. Do we have the day and set times for the DJs? Is that running yet?
1: Yes, it is. It is. We're not releasing it yet. Right. Due to changes. Okay. And, but it will be released.
0: So at some point it'll go on the website, will it? So we can, you know, people absolutely. Can map out who to see and where to be in the venue, yeah?
1: Yes.
0: Which makes sense. Sue, for those that don't know about the entry for the event over the weekend, I assume they don't have to be resident at the hotel and can solely just rock up on individual nights, which you've just alluded to, because you're doing day passes now. So how does that work? Can they pay on the door? And is cash payable on the door?
1: Yes, you can pay on the door, but it's always advisable to get tickets. We don't want people to wait till the last minute and then we're at capacity, in which case we wouldn't have to, you know, we wouldn't be able to have payment on the door, but at the moment it will be.
0: Right.
1: But that's due, that could be due to change.
0: Okay.
1: And a lot of weekenders don't do day passes. They'll just do a whole weekend pass.
0: Exactly.
1: And I always find that sometimes people can't make the whole weekend.
0: Yep.
1: They might just want to come along on a Saturday night.
0: Been there, yeah.
1: And so we want to cross all the boxes, really. Yeah.
0: There's a massive car park. I looked on Google Maps at the last drop. Do we know if the car park's free?
1: It is free for residents.
0: There you go.
1: There's two car parks, and there's also a helipad. So Mr. Bank of Dave is going to be getting a call from me.
0: So on the Saturday, Spirit of Soul, we have a special occasion. Mr. Harry Cambridge, a.k.a. Luther Vandross, performing live. And believe it or not, I don't know if you have, I've never seen his work live. Apparently, he is sensational in his tribute to our Luther.
1: Fabulous artist, Harry. I've seen him many times. Great friend, a great guy. He'll keep you entertained through the evening. And he's just an all-round great entertainer. He's got a huge following.
0: Now, on the Saturday, Sue, is it dressed to impress? Do I need to get my tux out?
1: Yes, we're classing it as a gala ball.
0: There you go.
1: But let's just say it will be quite opulent, a little bit different, very glamorous. The room will be dressed.
0: I'm going to make sure Mrs. Bash is showing off her Matalan dress for the night.
1: Yes, get her a new frock, Bash, a new frock for the occasion.
0: What's the scenario come Sunday for the event in terms of DJ sets?
1: On Sunday, we're having a vinyl day. So we are inviting all the DJs that are with us that play vinyl if they want to join us on the Sunday. And strictly vinyl. Paul Crawley came up with, he wanted a vinyl day, digging all the old classics out. And I think it'll just be a really fun day.
0: Spirit of Soul is the talk of the town on socials at the minute. Please remind us where people should go, the website.
1: Yep, so the website is www.sosweekender.co.uk. And through there, you can book the hotel, you can book weekend passes and also your day passes.
0: Oh, brilliant. Sue, many thanks for sharing your time with us today. You and your team are doing a fantastic job putting this event on. No doubt I'll see you next Soul Lounge in Bolton. Be sure to bring some more flyers.
1: Many thanks, Bash. See you soon. Bye.
2: 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Soul Central.
0: So there you go. Thanks to Sue Harrison, one of the organisers of the Spirit of Soul Weekender, which is October 9th, 10th and 11th. We'll see you there. Snooze you lose, so jump on the website sosweekender.co.uk.

Mother, Father, Sister, Brother, title track from their album Mysteries of the World. Still to come here on Panacea Hour 2, Soul Central with a Bash, focusing on June of 2026 and what it has to offer by way of soul and R&B. And we mustn't forget the Love Zone, a couple of Basher ballads.

Rick Smith's We Should Be Lovers, our penultimate track for hour one this week. Classics, all and rare grooves. Do stay with us for hour two. It's a banger, so hold on.

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3: Police say 28 people are still being treated in hospital, 9 critically, after Friday's train crash near Bedford. A driver died when one East Midlands Railway service struck another from behind. Paul Gates is Deputy Chief Paramedic at East of England Ambulance Service and spoke to reporters earlier.
4: 11 people sustained very serious injuries and a further 32 serious injuries. A further 56 others also suffered minor injuries. Those with less serious injuries were treated on scene or conveyed to hospital as required.
3: Iran says it has closed the Strait of Hormuz again, warning of further steps if fighting in the Middle East continues. The move follows fresh Israeli strikes in southern Lebanon, where at least 7 people have been killed. And former Little Mix star Jesse Nelson says the rollout of SMA screening is a postcode lottery, warning some babies will miss out depending on where they live. That's the latest from Radio News Hub. I'm Dave Cronin.
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1: 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Weather.
3: Showers will fade, leaving a dry night, though thunderstorms may clip the southeast. Feeling fresher for some, but a warm and humid night for most, with lows of 13 degrees Celsius.

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1: Hi, this is Cornell CC Carter. And do I listen to Bash? Absolutely.

And I'd say it was so central in the bash. Hour two kicking off in style, the new single from Cornell CC Carter, best thing he's done in my humble. Now, before I forget, some great news coming your way this hour. I've got two tickets for the Monton Soul and Pop Festival to give away, so watch this space.

0: Sia all day and every day, playing your wall-to-wall bangers. Case in point, a basher mashup of Danny Foster and Rogue featuring Lucita Jules, Saturday Night. I think I mentioned it at some point over the last few weeks. The track has an intrusive rap on it. I chopped it out. Not for me, sounded a bit cheesy.
1: 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More bangers following.
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Soul Central Stunner from Georgie B and his Groove Association rework of You Know, ticking all the boxes for me. And before that, an alternative track from Mr. Keith Eatman, Let's Stay Together. Truth be known, he's got very popular, ultra popular cover of What You're Gonna Do For Me, which doesn't do it for me at the moment. If I'm honest, a tough cover to follow, to be fair. Average white band Stephanie Mills before him had such success, and sometimes you've just got to leave those classics to stand alone.

0: You know, I've had great feedback on that reinvention from the Bash Marva Hicks gem from early 90s that I've messed with, so thanks for that. I like it too. I also like the Love Zone. No, I love the Love Zone. So here it is.
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0: Lodzone, as you should know by now, is for your pleasure and your pleasure exclusively. Kicked off with Devon Howard, sounding a bit like Sade in that track. New single, I Couldn't Love You More, completed this week's Lodzone with Robert M. Toomey Owens. We love his work. That's his new single as well. It's called Artistic Girl.
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Loving that retro groove, wicked bassline, down to the bone with Ella's Groove featuring the UK's very own Natasha Watts. Can't fault it.

0: quick recap, we heard Julian Jonah with Sugar Rainbow, a staple on all good playlists over the past couple of months. Tell Me, title of that. Terry Green and Friends also staying the pace with Starlight. Okay, it's competition time. August Bank Holiday weekend, the 30th of August, that's a Sunday. A date for your diary as the Molten Soul and Pop Festival in Eccles, Manchester comes to town. With a great lineup of DJs, including Tony Shawcross and myself, flying the Panacea flag. Live on stage, we also have Kenny Thomas, Odyssey, Stacks of Soul, amongst others. It's going to be a massive family day out, hosted by Terry Christian. You can find more info, by the way, jumping on the website soulpopfestivals.com. So we have two tickets to give away, and all you have to do, it's simple, is send me a message on my Basher Bangers Facebook profile. The list of the acts that are performing on the day, not the DJs, by the way, just the artists. All entries will be entered into the draw. Randomly, a winner will be pulled out, and two tickets for the event will hopefully be yours. So a list of the acts headlining at the Molten Soul and Pop Festival, August 30th, that's a Sunday, as I've said, jot them down, send me a Facebook message or WhatsApp if you have me already on your contacts, and boom, the winner, by the way, will be announced 2 weeks today here on Panacea and Soul Central with the Bash.
1: Just sit chillin'

the Italian DJ and record producer Alex Di Ciao working his magic once again with Jody Watley. Tracks called Dawn. That was closely followed by a Nigel Hall, a bassline banger, and that was called Do It On My Dime. Do stay with us here on Panacea. Steve Howie up next. Soul Central with the Bash. Well, we're back with you same time, same place next week with God's blessing, of course. Going to leave you with a new single from Change, Embrace Me Right Now. As always, big Bash love, and thank you for choosing Soul Central this evening. Be sure to enjoy your weekend ahead. By all accounts, it's going to be a hot one. Drink more beer, I say. I'll catch you later. Bye for now.

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3: 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This is Panacea Soul.
4: A train collision near Bedford on Friday has left 28 people in hospital, 9 in a critical condition. The incident involved two East Midlands railway services travelling to London, with one driver confirmed dead. Andy Hopkinson is Chief Fire Officer at Bedfordshire Fire and Rescue.
5: We mobilised over 20 fire appliances and specialist vehicles, and at the height of the response, over 70 firefighters and officers were involved at the scene. And this included specialist mutual aid resources from our neighbouring services.
4: The Strait of Hormuz is being shut again by Iran amid escalating tensions in the region. It comes as Israeli strikes in southern Lebanon continue. Parts of the UK are set for a heatwave this weekend, with temperatures possibly topping 34 degrees Celsius. And Olivia Rodrigo has broken a record after her album hit number one. A week after her third album was released, the American singer has achieved the biggest opening week of her career. That's the latest from Radio News Hub. I'm Dave Cronin.
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1: And now, 2 hours of soul and groove to move. This is Grooveline with Stephen Howie.
2: And welcome to the show. On the way today in Grooveline, two more tracks from the album of the month from Blue Lab Beats. The Grooveline Garage plays MJ Cole and Memzy, and the House of Grooveline plays DJ Fudge, and on the way soon, Incognito, Teddy Pendergrass and Cyril Neville. But kicking off the first hour of today's show is Jamico with Eric Cooper on the mix.

A nice track to kick off the show this week here in Grooveline, taking us back to 2001. That's Jamiko, Jackie Cohen on vocals, Eric Cooper on the mix. That is Sometimes. Kicking off Grooveline for this week. Welcome to the show. My name's Stephen Howie, taking you through the next 2 hours of the best soul, jazz, funk, acid jazz and soulful house. Thank you for your company on this fine day. On the way soon here on the show, we'll go back to our album of the month for June 2026. The album of the month is Blue Lab Beats' latest album, The Blue Lab Beats Show. We play you 2 tracks each week all through this month. A track called Blue Lotus is on the way soon, which I did play for you last month here on the show. Also later in today's first hour of the show, the Grooveline Garage sees the return of the legend MJ Cole. A brand new track alongside Memzy called Sexify came out at the start of the month. It plays in full in about 20 minutes time, and about 40 minutes time today's House of Grooveline DJ Fudge, a real nice instrumental track called Pantoray, comes out at the end of the month, but it plays in full in about 40 minutes time. And on the way soon, music from Teddy Pendergrass, Cyril Neville, something brand new from him, and a nice smooth jazz track from David Morgan and Carlos Camilo. This is a great track from Incognito, back in 1993, from the album Positivity, Step Into My Life. For the next 2 hours, keep it right here on Grooveline. Welcome to the show.

Salik and Fine Voice here with Incognito, back in 1993. That track released on certain versions on the album Positivity and the B-side to something from the album as well. I can't remember quite what it was now. Incognito, Step Into My Life, playing that for John McPhilbin. He asked for that a few weeks ago as a late birthday present. Sorry, John, that it took so long to get around to playing that on the show. What a great choice. Incognito and Step Into My Life, playing for John McPhilbin in Minehead. On the way soon, music from Teddy Pendergrass, Cyril Neville, brand new track from him, and David Morgan with Carlos Camilo, The Grooveline Garage, MJ Cole and Memzy, and the House of Grooveline, DJ Fudge. But right now, time for the first of two tracks today from this month's Album of the Month. All month I'm playing you two tracks each week from Blue Land Beats and the album The Blue Land Beats Show. This is track one of two today, and Blue Lotus.

Teddy Pendergrass here in Grooveline. Turn off the lights. That's in 1979. I tried not to listen to that track too intently, and I failed this time round. I'll tell you why though. Because if I listen to the lyrics, I just picture myself there. I can see myself rubbing Teddy Pendergrass down with hot oils, and I don't like it. Nothing against Teddy Pendergrass, it just makes you a little bit weird. But I'm there, I'm right there with him. Teddy Pendergrass, Turn Off the Lights here on Grooveline. Before that, the first track of two today from this month's Album of the Month for June 2026. That's Blue Lab Beats, the album, The Blue Lab Beats Show. That track was called Blue Lotus, and a second track from the album coming up in the second hour of today's show.

0: That's really nice. It's brand new from Cyril Neville. A track is called Call On Me.
1: This is Grooveline.
0: Almost halfway through the first hour of today's show here on Grooveline. On the way soon, music coming up from MJ Cole and Memzy. That's today's Grooveline Garage track. It is called Sexify, and it plays in full next. Also soon, today's House of Grooveline track, and that comes from DJ Fudge. Real nice, kind of chilled, instrumental, deep soulful house track. It's called Pantaray, and that plays in full soon here on the show as well. And soon, music from David Morgan and Carlos Camilo, something new from Nigel Hall, and something really classic from Percy Sledge. At this point each week here on the show, we say hello and thank you to listeners who've been in touch with us after last week's show, making themselves known via email, via social media and beyond. So big hello and thank you goes to Carmen Petricera in Milan, Italy, Johan in Paris, to Nova on Instagram, Label Mokwena on Instagram, to Alan and Fiona in the UK, Grooveline Select subscribers. Also, John McPhilbin in Minehead, also a Grooveline Select subscriber. Heather on Jameson in Bloomingdale, Georgia in the USA, Mike Cartier on Instagram, and to the following Grooveline Select subscribers, Trevor Wilson in Nottingham, Lee Dawson in Lytham, and to Mark Wilde in Australia. Thank you so much for getting in touch over the last few weeks, and for your patience as well. We've got a bit behind again on the Mixcloud weekly shows right now, just because I was on holiday. Had a lovely holiday in Spain, played at the Sol Fiesta Weekender in Quesada, a night in Benidorm, and then 6 days in Ibiza, come back refreshed. So I will be catching up soon with the Mixcloud pages and all things Grooveline, including the social media promos as well. You can help with the progress of the show by keeping in touch with the show. Let us know who you are and where you are, and of course, anything you want to hear on the show in future weeks, do let me know. It's always nice to know what you think of the show, any bands, artists that you should be playing more of, less of. 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
0: Time for today's Grooveline Garage, and it's MJ Cole once again, brand new from him, legend of the scene. That's Memzy. This is Sexify, today in the Grooveline Garage. Yeah.

No one does it quite like MJ Cole. So good, so comforting to hear that sound. So iconic. MJ Cole, that's brand new. MJ Cole and Mem Z, that track is called Sectify. That came out on the 5th of June on DRP Music. That's the original mix. Also the Jaffa Need Your Body dub mix, which to be fair is actually doing better on the Traxos charts than the original, but I have to play original. So good. MJ Cole, Mem Z and Sectify. Brand new on today's Grooveline Garage.

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Playing the best soul, jazz, funk, acid jazz and soulful house since 1998. This is Grooveline. That there, Nigel Hall. A lot to like about that track. Real nice vibe to that, nice and uplifting, but the bass playing on that as well was sensational. Nigel Hall, that is Do It On My Dime, that is new here on Grooveline. Before that, Carlos Camilo and David Margam, a track released in, I've got it written down here, where is it? 2021. I can't read my own handwriting, as always, and I type this. David Margam, Carlos Camilo, On My Way, back from 2021. We shall round off this hour of today's show with music from Percy Sledge and a new track from a Norwegian artist called Saima, and that's coming up very shortly as well. But right now, it is time for today's House of Grooveline track. Now, this one in Track Source is down as Soul Funk Disco. And granted, it's a bit softer, but to me, it's still house, and therefore it still plays in today's House of Grooveline. This is really nice. DJ Fudge, Pantoray is the name of this track. More details on the other side today on the House of Grooveline.

This is my opinion. Surely can make some time for a track like that. DJ Fudge and Pantaray, today's How to Groove Line track out on the 26th of June on the Groove Culture label.

I started this radio show 28 years ago, back in 1998, I, for some reason, had a rule where I wouldn't play anything pre-1970. That rule didn't last very long because that would mean I couldn't play tracks like that from 1966. That's Percy Sledge here, real classic on the show, and When a Man Loves a Woman. And that is almost it for the first hour of today's show. Do stay right here. Hour number two of Grooveline is on the way. We shall round off hour number one with this, something brand new from the Oslo-based artist Saima. This is Don't Call Me Up. Stay right here. Hour number two of Grooveline is on the way.

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1: 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This is Panacea Soul.
2: 28 people remain in hospital, 9 critically ill after 2 trains collided near Bedford on Friday evening. The crash involving 2 East Midlands railway services heading for London killed 1 driver. British Transport Police Chief Constable is Lucy Dorsey.
3: I would really like to reassure everyone that specialist investigators from British Transport Police are working with colleagues at the Rail Accident Investigation Branch to gather the facts and determine what has happened.
2: The Green Party has announced Councillor Geraldine Coggins as its candidate in the by-election for the Greater Manchester Mayoralty, triggered by Andy Burnham's election as an MP. Labour is pitching the contest as a 2-horse race between Labour and Reform UK. And Friends stars David Schwimmer, Lisa Kudrow and Matt LeBlanc have paid tribute to veteran director James Burrows, calling him a father figure after his death aged 85. That's the latest from Radio News Hub. I'm Dave Cronin.
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0: 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Low Panacea Radio. 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
1: And now, another hour of soul and groove to move. 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
2: And welcome to the second hour of today's show. On the way soon, today's Grooveline 3-play plays three tracks back-to-back from Gregory Abbott. The Grooveline throwback takes us back to November 2007 with Anne Nesby. And on the way soon, James Day, Dave Morales and Don E. But kicking off the second hour of today's show, some rare groove from Foxy.

First time playing the show back to 1981 here on 1978 here in Grooveline. A track I had at the Soul Fiesta weekend a couple of weeks back in Quesada, Spain. That is Foxy and Mademoiselle kicking off the second hour of today's show. Thank you for staying with us if you have. Thank you for joining us if you have. Another hour of the best soul and groove to move on the way. Very soon today's Grooveline 3 play. Three tracks back to back from Gregory Abbott. Thank you to Lee Dawson in Lytham for the suggestion. Lee wasn't entirely sure if Gregory Abbott was a one-hit wonder. Do you know, it wasn't, but there was one big notable hit. He did release other singles, which were, you know, they made some ripples, but nothing like that one big track, Shake You Down. So I wouldn't go as far as say One Hit Wonder, but not too far away. But anyway, we did manage to find three tracks to play from Gregory Abbott today on the Grooveline 3 play. That's coming up in about 10 minutes' time. The Grooveline throwback takes us back to show 164 for the first time, and that was broadcast on the 30th of November 2007, when we kicked off the album of the month for December 2007, because that's just how the dates worked that weekend. And the album of the month for December 2007 was Anne Nesby's solo album called This Is Love. A great track called I Can't Explain It is on the way. And with the second track from this month's album of the month from Blue Lab Beats on the way, plus very soon music from Dave Morales with Tamara Keenan, Don E, brand new from him, and Frank McComb with Najee. All on the way soon. In the meantime, take it back to 2017. James Day, Trina Broussard, Tim Owens and Unam. It's All Divine on Grooveline.

So that one seems to have rocked up recently on the Soul Breakers chart, but I've got that one down as being released in 2017, so I'm not sure if that's maybe been remastered or remixed slightly. It is a remix. It's a Boogie Back remix of James Day, Trina Broussard and Tim Owens with UNAM. That is It's All Divine, and that I think is in 2017, but there may be a new release there. On the way soon here on Grooveline, the 3-play from Gregory Abbott, but right now a track from an album that we didn't feature as Album of the Month, I don't think, but it was almost featured. Dave Morales' album released back in 2024 called Sunday Mass Volume 1. Some real nice tracks on that, some a bit commercial, a bit cheesy, but still really good stuff. This is one of them. Dave Morales, Tamara Keenan. This is Rolling Stone.

Tamara Keenan and vocals, Dave Morales on that track. Back to 2024 from the album Sunday Mass, Volume 1. That there is Rolling Stone, the extended mix. On the way soon here in Grooveline, something brand new from Don E, Frank McComan and G from an album released 10 years ago, Soulmate. And Mike T, Dave Lee on the mix of Do It Any Way You Want, and that's brand new as well, out on Zed Records. Plus, today's Grooveline throwback, taking it back to show 164, 30th of November 2007, as we kicked off December 2007's Album of the Month from Anne Nesby, and another track from this month's Album of the Month from Blue Lab Beats, and the album The Blue Lab Beats Show, a track called Piece of Life Puzzle on the way. Now, time though for today's Grooveline three-play, three tracks back-to-back from Gregory Abbott. Thank you once again to Lee Dawson in Lytham for the suggestion, and we're going to kick off with that one, that big one that he was almost accused of being a one-hit wonder for, because this was a hit. Three tracks back to back today from Gregory Abbott kicks off with this, Shake You Down.

0: Celtic Band of the 80s today in the Groove Line 3 play. That's three tracks back to back from Gregory Abbott.
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0: More details then on Gregory Abbott and on the three tracks today on the Grooveline 3 play. First up, you heard Shake Me Down, and that was Gregory Abbott's debut single and biggest hit, released back in 1986. Next up, we played Crazy Over You. That came from his second album called I'll Prove It To You, and that came out in 1988. And rounded off today's Grooveline 3 play with the title track to that 1988 album, I'll Prove It To You. So Gregory Joel Abbott is an American singer, musician, composer and producer from New York City. During his early years, Abbott's mother taught him how to play the piano and encouraged him to develop vocally. One of Abbott's first opportunities in his studio was an album for an independent record label, which gave him the opportunity to do a duet with Whitney Houston. He then produced for the group EQ on Atlantic Records. In 1986, Abbott released his first solo album, Shake You Down, on Columbia Records. The title track for the album was a success, going platinum and topping the Billboard Hot 100. His second album was also released on Columbia in 1988. There was an 8-year wait before his next album, called One World, released in 1996, that had more of a Caribbean sound to it. His fourth and fifth albums, Eyes, Whispers, Rhythm, Sex, and Drop Your Mask, were released in 2002 and 2011, respectively. He's continued to release singles fairly steadily since then on Spotify and Bandcamp. His latest single, Smile of a Woman, was released as a two-day Valentine's Day exclusive earlier this year on Bandcamp only. Gregory Abbott is now 72 years old. So still with us, still recording, still releasing music fairly regularly, and not touring right now as far as I can tell, but certainly still in the studio at 72. Three tracks back to back today from Gregory Abbott. Thank you once again to Lee Dawson in Lytham for that suggestion. Lee, you have one more track, I believe, left on your list. Was that the last one? That might be the last one, Lee. Let's get some more in, because Trevor Wilson's had dozens and dozens and dozens. Anyone who wants to try and add or start those, if you want to start a tab, you can start your tab right now. I've only got Trevor and Lee suggesting, so please do feel free to suggest bands and artists for the Grooveline 3 play. We do not feature the same bands or artists twice, so I do have a list of all the bands and artists featured on the 3 play over the years. If you've got some suggestions, check them up and done first, and then suggest away. To ask for a copy of the list or to just send suggestions cold, you can email steve@groovelineonline.com. That's steve@groovelineonline.com, or reach out via social media, links to Facebook, Instagram and Threads at the website at www.groovelineonline.com. Now time for today's Grooveline throwback, taking it back to 164, a broadcast on the 30th of November 2007. Confusingly, we started December 2007's album of the month for that month, and that was Anne Nesby's album, This Is Love. And from that today on the Grooveline 3 play, or even the Grooveline throwback, this is Anne Nesby, and I Can't Explain It.

was the first track we played from the December 2007 album of the month. That was Ann Nesby's album. What's it called? I can't find it again. What was that album called? Ann Nesby, from the Sounds of Blackness. It was called This Is Love. That was her album released back in 2007. That track was I Can't Explain It. And next week in the Grooveline Throwback, we stay with Show 164. 30th of November 2007 was a debut. We actually broadcast three shows a week for a little while back at that time. That was the debut, the 30th, then again in the 1st, and then again in the 3rd. We will play you next week the Brazilian bit from that show, Ed Motta, a track called Lustres e Pingentes, next week on the Grooveline Throwback. This is brand new.

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on the vocals, the breath and fingers of Najee on the sax. That is Mustard Seed Part 2 from Brett McCombs' 2016 album Soulmate, Another Love Story. That was former album of the month here in the show back in 2016. And before that, something brand new from Don E and Let's Go. We shall round things off here in Grooveline today with music from the Groove Junkies, Opalopo and Solara, a recent House of Grooveline track coming up. Also something brand new from Dave Lee on the mix of a Mike T classic. But right now, time for the second track of two today from this month's album of the month for June 2026, Blue Lab Beats, an album the Blue Lab Beats Show, track two of two today, Piece of Life Puzzle.

I know a trailer like that's always going to give me goosebumps, and it did just exactly that thing right now. Love the strings on that. Blue Lab Beats, Piece of Life Puzzle, from the album of the month for June 2026. The album's called The Blue Lab Beats Show. Two last tracks from that next week here on Grooveline.

0: wanna do any way you wanna. I just do any way you wanna. Come on, come on, I just do any way you wanna. I just do it.
1: Dave Lee rocking his magic there on the classic Mike T back to 1981 originally. That's a brand new Dave Love Lee jazz funk revival mix of Do It Any Way You Wanna. And that is almost it for Grooveline for this week. Thank you for listening. I'm Stephen Howie, back next week for two more hours of the best soul and groove to move, including two last tracks from the album of the month for June 2026 from Blue Lab Beats, and a look ahead to the album of the month for July 2026 as we push all the way through this summer here on Grooveline's 29th year on air. Do stay right here. More great music coming up at the top of the hour. I'll leave you with this former, very recent A House of Grooveline track from the Groove Junkies, Opolopo and Solara. This is the Groove Junkies and Real Soul remix of We Rise. Running things off this week. Thanks for listening. Till next week. Take care. Bye-bye.

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1: Police say 28 people are still being treated in hospital, 9 critically, after Friday's train crash near Bedford. A driver died when one East Midlands Railway service struck another from behind. Paul Gates is Deputy Chief Paramedic at East of England Ambulance Service.
2: 11 people sustained very serious injuries and a further 32 serious injuries. A further 56 others also suffered minor injuries. Those with less serious injuries were treated on scene or conveyed to hospital as required.
1: The Strait of Hormuz has been shut again by Iran amid escalating tensions in the region. It comes as Israeli strikes in southern Lebanon continue, raising concerns over a fragile ceasefire effort. And Jeremy Clarkson says he's in remission after being diagnosed with aggressive prostate cancer and is now meeting regularly with David Cameron and others to compare experiences. That's the latest.

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0: Showers will fade, leaving a dry night, though thunderstorms may clip the southeast. Feeling fresher for some, but a warm and humid night for most, with lows of 13 degrees Celsius.

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1: 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Panacea Soul.

And good evening on this sunny Saturday evening here in the UK, and welcome along to this week's Soul Talks Groove with me, Roger Williams, broadcasting this time every week here on Panacea Soul Radio. And following on from my initial tribute to Peabo Bryson a couple of weeks ago, where I covered personal favourites from Peabo's early LPs between 76 and 81. In this second show, tribute, moving on to the 80s, 90s and the 2000s for another small but perfectly sampled, perfectly formed snapshots of the man's great music. And opening up three tracks on which the great man duetted, the first two in alongside Natalie Cole on the 1979 LP, We're the Best of Friends, from it the beautiful title cut, and also the perfect 70s classic soul track, I Wanna Be Where You Are. And the third one, which you just heard, alongside Melissa Manchester on her LP from 1980 called For the Working Girl, a track that was also released on a 45 single, mid-tempo soulful magic, Lovers After All. And up next, moving into 1982 with Pure Class from the album Don't Play With Fire. This is just epic and then some, the incredible Words.

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from an album released in 1983 called Born to Love, which gave Peabo his biggest hit of his career up to that point, alongside Roberta Flack, Tonight I Celebrate My Love. But in my personal tribute shows, I'm digging just a little bit deeper into tracks probably not as well known, and that one fitting the bill, and that one just played actually my favourite from the LP, the beautiful title cut, Born to Love. And moving on 3 years, Peabo's 1986 Quiet Storm LP gave me some of his most memorable music for very personal reasons, especially this one, After You.

more timeless and magical soundtrack to my live tunes, which has still sound as good 40 years on, from Peebo's 1986 Quiet Storm LP, Two Killers After You and Since I've Been in Love. And up next, 2 years later, from his 1988 release Positive, this is Just So Good, I Want to Know.

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If you just tuned in, you're in with me, Roger Williams, and the weekly Soul Source Groove here on Panacea Soul Radio. And tonight's show, a second very personal tribute to the music of the great Peebo Bryson, who sadly left us recently, but the upside is he blessed us with some very special music, bringing back memories of where I was and what was going on in my life, especially in the late 80s with those two. From his 1988 LP release, Positive. Both have a very special meaning for me, particularly with the lyrics, and both sounding as immense and emotional 40 years on. Stillwater and This Time Around. And closing out the first half of the show, another one of Peebo Bryson's all-time classic 80s tunes, Good Combination, and back after the break with more of the same. So keep it with us here on Panacea Soul Radio.

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4: A train collision near Bedford on Friday's left 28 people in hospital, 9 in a critical condition. The incident involved two East Midlands Railway services travelling to London, with one driver confirmed dead. Rail officials say they're supporting those affected as investigations continue. Andy Hopkinson is Chief Fire Officer at Bedfordshire Fire and Rescue.
5: We mobilised over 20 fire appliances and specialist vehicles, and at the height of the response, over 70 firefighters and officers were involved at the scene. And this included specialist mutual aid resources from our neighbouring services.
4: Counter-terrorism officers are investigating a series of incidents in Edinburgh which left 5 men injured. A 36-year-old white male has been arrested, and police say there's no wider threat to the public. And former Little Mix star Jesse Nelson says the rollout of SMA screening is a postcode lottery, warning some babies will miss out depending on where they live. That's the latest from Radio News Hub. I'm Dave Cronin.
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1: 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Weather.
2: Sunday will be fine and dry day with lots of sunshine, though a small risk of the odd light shower. A hot, humid day in the south with highs of 29 degrees Celsius.

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You are in with the Soul Sorts Groove here on Panacea Soul Radio with me, Roger Williams, and this show tonight, my second personal tribute to the music of Peebo Bryson. And opening up the second half of the show, for many of us, one of Peebo's finest moments, a track that was a bonus track on the CD release of Peebo's Positive album, which came out in 1988. And like so many CD bonus tracks at the time, it's always puzzling why a track that good doesn't make the initial release. Will Downing from the same year being a case in point. But the main thing is we got it, and thank goodness we did, because that track is 80s perfection. That is the immense Crazy Love. And 1 year later, via his 1989 follow-up LP, All My Love, Peebo Bryson continued to bless us all with the best soul music of epic stature, with tracks like this, Life Goes On.

I've got to say a big hello and a big thank you to everyone out there tuning into Panacea Soul Radio right now on this Saturday evening here in the UK. However you're listening, or out and about, or at home, or on the catch up on the podcast. And if you've been here from the start or just joined us, just dipped in, your ears to this great station are always welcome. So on behalf of everyone here at Panacea, thank you so much for the great support you give us. And those two tracks from what is my second personal musical tribute to the great people, Bryson, most stunning music from another year in the 80s, which has got so many emotional memories for me, the year 1989, and those two off his LP, All My Love. The first one of the two, as I said on the intro to it, just absolutely epic soul music, Life Goes On, and the one you just heard from the same LP, one called Meant to Be. And moving forward into the 90s decade, into CD release territory, from 1991, the man still on the finest of form on his album, Can You Stop the Rain? This is great. This is I Wanna Be With You.

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8: Roger Williams, Panacea Soul.

That is sublime and classic. Timeless 90s soul from Peabo Bryson, his CD from 1994, called Through the Fire. And that's one I've featured many, many times over the years in my more mellow groove shows, Don't Make Me Wait. And moving forward to the final year of the 90s, Peabo Bryson's CD that year, Unconditional Love, gave us this beauty, one called On and On.

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And going back to the early days of me starting radio in the mid-2000s, a period which was an extremely rich time for indie soul music. And those two from a CD Peebo released in 2007 called Missing You. And I'm still not convinced it's as well known as it should be, especially when it comes to music as wonderful as those two just played. 10,000 Reasons, and that one, the amazing Waiting for Tomorrow. So there we go with my two very personal music tributes to someone who will, for me, always figure as one of the greatest ever soul music artists and vocalists, certainly in my lifetime. And as impossible as it's been to fit everything into 4 hours, I hope I've done the man justice and possibly even made you aware of some of his less familiar but no less wonderful music outside of the massive commercial and cinematic success he also deservedly had. It's just so sad we'll never get to see the man perform live again, which sadly I believe was planned for early next year here in the UK. And closing out the show today, a big UK soul scene dance floor cut from 2018 from what was sadly his final album release, All She Wants to Do Is Me. So until same time next week here on Panacea Soul Radio, where the Soul Sorts Groove will be back to catching up on quality new music. Thank you for being along, and for the final time, sending love and the greatest of respect to the legendary Robert Peebo Bryson, 1951 to 2026. May he rest in soulful heaven. Bye for now.

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0: Across the Northwest on DAB, on your smartphone and smart speaker, online and on digital platforms. We are the number one choice for soul, funk, and groove. This is Panacea Soul.
4: Police say 28 people are still being treated in hospital, 9 critically, after Friday's train crash near Bedford. A driver died when one East Midlands Railway service struck another from behind. Paul Gates is Deputy Chief Paramedic at East of England Ambulance Service.
5: 11 people sustained very serious injuries and a further 32 serious injuries. A further 56 others also suffered minor injuries. Those with less serious injuries were treated on scene or conveyed to hospital.
4: The King is to become the first British head of state to reveal his personal tax bill, in a move aimed at boosting transparency around royal finances. Details of his income and tax payments will be published later this week as part of a new report from Buckingham Palace. And Jeremy Clarkson says he's in remission after being diagnosed with aggressive prostate cancer and is now meeting regularly with David Cameron and others to compare experiences. That's the latest from Radio News Hub. I'm Dave Cronin.
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1: This has got to be the saddest day of my life. 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When you turn and walk away, don't look back. I want to remember you just like this. Let's just kiss.

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2: Yeah, hey, what's happening?
3: Hi, it's me. Please, nothing going on.
2: Oh, that's good.

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But I want to remind you that we've been together for a long time. 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

0: 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We are the number one choice for soul, funk and groove. This is Panacea Soul.
1: A train collision near Bedford on Fridays left 28 people in hospital, 9 in a critical condition. The incident involved two East Midlands Railway services travelling to London, with one driver confirmed dead. Rail officials say they're supporting those affected as investigations continue. Andy Hopkinson is Chief Fire Officer at Bedfordshire Fire and Rescue.
2: We mobilised over 20 fire appliances and specialist vehicles, and at the height of the response, over 70 firefighters and officers were involved at the scene. And this included specialist mutual aid resources from our neighbouring services.
1: Counter-terrorism officers are investigating a series of incidents in Edinburgh which left 5 men injured. A 36-year-old white male has been arrested, and police say there's no wider threat to the public. And former Little Mix star Jessie Nelson says the rollout of SMA screening is a postcode lottery, warning some babies will miss out depending on where they live. That's the latest from Radio News Hub. I'm Dave Cronin.
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